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1: Hey you, don't watch that, watch this. This is the heavy, heavy monster sound. The nuttiest sound around. So if you're coming off the street and you're beginning to feel the heat, well listen buster, you better start to move your feet to the rockin'est, rock steady beat of madness.

0: 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Love is the drug.
1: Some violent content. Parental discretion is advised. The following is rated R. It contains violence, adult language, nudity, and adult content.
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0: Πάμε 1976 και βέβαια αυτός είναι ο James Brown. 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

0: Maybe I should wake up instead. 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
1: Άρα Mac Miller μας άφησε νωρίς. 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

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Switch. You think it's two τραγούδια, but it's actually one. Still the same. Like life is not one song, it's many.

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0: Body and Soul in the Beginning. That was the previous song. Tore Akute, Ike and Tina Turner, Cussing, Crying and Carrying On.
1: Never taken it from a stranger. 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
0: Never take candy from a stranger.

Ωραία, τώρα ακούτε Soul Jazz Orchestra with Capital από την album Manifesto from 2008, Do Right. Soul Jazz Orchestra. I heard it long time ago during a DJ set of a British DJ called Mr. Scruff. He played it in Ghent. Very nice party.

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I heard it last week in Tatiana's set in Konilaikis during the Acropodity Festival.

Ωραία, MC Ade, we go to the ghetto. Bass mechanic. 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

Ωραία, ωραία. I will make some advertisement for the Akropoditi Dance Festival, which is already going on a few days. It is the 13th International Dance and Performing Arts Festival in Syros. The 13th. Δεκατρία χρόνια already. Bravo, παιδιά. So it's been going on for a few days, and tonight, wait, there we are, what, 16, 16 Julio. Okay, so tonight there is in the Fort Elementary School artist talk by Angela Bettoni. It's at

8:30, and it's also χωρίς εισιτήριο, so it's a free entrance. Check out the website or the Instagram of this beautiful festival. All the best, guys.

Τώρα ακούτε Birds by The Knife. I started to rediscover The Knife recently. Actually already for a while, but nice. Such a good times. Listening to Pass This On by The Knife at parties, you still hear it.

Αυτό ήταν Bird by the Knife, and it's actually a beautiful lyrics. I have them in front of me. I will read the first paragraph. If I was a bird, I would fly high over the world. Come home at night to your garden, build a nest among the branches, and I'll comb your hair with my beak. Beautiful, beautiful. Okay, and from birds, we will go to Aphex Twin, to his album Analog Bubble Bath number 4, with the song Cuckoo.

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I would mix it if I could mix it. I think it will fit together. Cuckoo by Aphex Twin.

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Έλα, Βίλμα is έτοιμο for Robert Smith tonight. Coming to Syrah's live. The Platea tonight. No, you can tune in on the radio. 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Έλα. 15,000, 20,000, I don't know. 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

0: Okay, that was Being Dead with Night Vision. 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
1: 3, 4.

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Okay, it's not my Telefteo, just one more for a few seconds. And then it's Gazisto Gazon by Wilma, special edition this time.

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I'm addicted to the bad news. It reinforces my truth. It confirms my doubts. The sneaking suspicion is the disappointment of the clouds. The worst thing is that no one knows.